saying, what is this shit? I said, it's house music, baby. Well, they said, it'll never last. Well, I'm here to tell you, it's now the 21st century, and house music is still kicking. I said, it's house music, baby. Well, they said, it'll never last.

0: 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Thank you. 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Thank you. Yeehaw and woohoo.
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met her in a club down in Oso. Oh, where you drink champagne, the tissues start cherry cola. She walked up to me and she asked me to dance.